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Soft Rock. Die schönsten Hits des Rock'n'Pop. I could stay away.

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Still holding on. 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

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You are someone else.

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